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6: From the Sky News Centre at 3. It's understood England's next World Cup game against Mexico will kick off at 1 a.m. as planned on Monday. FIFA had been considering moving the match forward by 6 hours because of the threat of storms in Mexico City. Football writer Henry Winter says the weather shouldn't cause too much of a problem.
7: England have their sports scientists, they have their preparation. They won't have seen necessarily an eventuality like this, but this is England. England waited 60 years for to try and get closer to a trophy. And a few storms buffeting them on the way. Well, it's nothing they're not used to.
6: It's official. Singer Taylor Swift and NFL star Travis Kelce are now married. The ceremony was held in New York's Madison Square Garden. The pop star didn't have any bridesmaids, instead opting for her brother Austin Swift to serve as her man of honour. Elsewhere, Lyra McKee's family say they'll leave no stone unturned after three men were cleared of her murder in Londonderry. The journalist was shot dead as she reported on riots in Derry in 2019. A pensioner who falsely claimed her husband stumbled into a kitchen knife has been jailed for at least 12 years for murder. Daryl Berman stabbed her 84-year-old partner at their home in Manchester last March. The man tipped to become the next Prime Minister insists he'll stick to Labour's manifesto if he gets into power. Andy Burnham says he won't call a general election. He's been answering questions on Reddit. Conservative leader Kemi Badenoch says he needs to be more transparent.
8: If they don't allow Andy Burnham to set out his plans now, he's going to run into trouble when Parliament does restart. My concern is that he doesn't actually know what he wants to do and he wants to have the summer off to think about it. But the country can't wait.
6: And Novak Djokovic has won his 105th match at Wimbledon to equal Roger Federer's singles record, the seven-time champions, into the fourth round. That's the latest. I'm David.
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9: From the Sky News Centre at 4. England's World Cup last 16 clash with Mexico will kick off as scheduled at 1 a.m. Monday morning. That's despite concerns about bad weather. Joe Rawson reports from Mexico City.
10: After discussions, we understand that the English and Mexican football associations weren't particularly happy about a potential kickoff change, and so it will remain as scheduled. That's 6 p.m. local time, 1 a.m. Monday morning, but FIFA will continue to monitor conditions, particularly the weather, with storms expected in Mexico City at kickoff time.
9: Meanwhile, holders Argentina avoided one of the biggest shocks in World Cup history to progress to the last 16. They needed extra time to beat Cape Verde 3-2. Lionel Messi scored his 7th goal of the tournament. New York billboards have lit up as it's confirmed Taylor Swift and Travis Kelce are officially husband and wife. More than 1,000 guests are thought to have attended the so-called wedding of the decade in Madison Square Garden. A top doctor is warning that misinformation online is a threat to public health. Professor Frankie Swords, Medical Director at NHS England, says it's one of the reasons why the health service is launching its own TikTok channel. Rebecca Curtain is from Health Watch England.
11: With social media platforms or the people posting on them, their motives aren't always clear. So are they trying to sell you something? Are they trying to promote medication that's not licensed for use in the UK? Or are they even trying to get you to spread misinformation to sow social division?
9: Celebrations will be taking place across the US today to mark 250 years of independence. There'll be a ball drop in Times Square in New York City, while Donald Trump's headed to Mount Rushmore in South Dakota. And the names of Venus and Serena Williams feature on today's order of play at Wimbledon. It's following doubts over the fitness of the younger sibling. That's the latest.
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6: From the Sky News Centre at 5. It's understood England's next World Cup game against Mexico will kick off at 1 a.m. as planned on Monday. FIFA was considering moving the match forward by 6 hours because of the threat of storms in Mexico City. Football writer Henry Winter says the weather shouldn't cause too much of a problem.
7: England have their sports scientists, they have their preparation. They won't have seen necessarily an eventuality like this, but this is England. England waited 60 years to try and get closer to a trophy. And a few storms buffeting them on the way, well, it's nothing they're not used to.
6: New York billboards have lit up as it's confirmed Taylor Swift and Travis Kelce are officially husband and wife. More than 1,000 guests are thought to have attended the so-called wedding of the decade in Madison Square Garden. The pop star didn't have bridesmaids, opting for her brother Austin to serve as man of honour. Ahead of the big day, the couple donated a reported $26 million to charity, including one belonging to Dolly Parton.
8: Now, it's evident that you two have made giving back a key part of your life. So, hey, when you have your firstborn, can I have it? Because that is going to be one special baby. So thank you, and know that I will always love you.
6: The man tipped to become the next Prime Minister insists he'll stick to Labour's manifesto. Andy Burnham says he won't call a general election. Young people in black and racial minority groups say they're seeing more racist content on social media than ever before. 95% say they've witnessed it. A top doctor is warning that misinformation online is a threat to public health. Professor Frankie Swords, medical director at NHS England, says it's one of the reasons why the health service is launching its own TikTok channel. And Novak Djokovic has won his 105th match at Wimbledon to equal Roger Federer's singles record. He's into the fourth round. That's the latest.
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1: Okay, it's that time of the show when I test your movie trivia knowledge. Are you a movie know-it-all or a movie know-nothing? If you've not been here before for Q's Mystery Movie, I pick a movie at random every week and I play you three clips from that movie back-to-back, and all you've got to do is try to identify that movie. Talking about your three clips, here they are.
2: Check it out! I know how to get here. This is Astoria. This is where the red stuff's buried.
3: Sheriff, look. This time I'm telling you the truth. I'm locked inside the Vitelli's basement with this guy.
4: Rocky Road?
2: Hey, where are you going?
5: I'm setting booby traps. Booby traps. That's what I said, Sam. Setting booby traps.
1: Okay, so there you have it. They are your three clips in the same movie back to back. But can you get this weekend's Q Mystery Movie? Lots and lots of incorrect answers last week. It is Saturday, July 4th. I think a few people might have thought I might have went for Independence Day. I have not, as you can tell. What are we on here already? We've 9, 10, 11 WhatsApps that I need to go and check to see who has got it right and who has got it wrong. If you want to play along with this weekend's Q Mystery Movie, all you've got to do is send me a message into the studio. Let me know your name. Let me know the title of this weekend's Q Mystery Movie. And let me know where you're from too. I give you another chance to hear this in one song. It's Harry Styles on the way. But if you think you know it right now, here's the number.
0: Message Connor on WhatsApp.
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18: 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That's where

0: with Dynamite Appraise right here on Q Radio. And before that, we had Katrina and the Waves, Walking on Sunshine, from the year 1985. The same year as our Q Mystery Movie this week, The Goonies. I remember renting that one. Oh, do you remember a wee trip to Extravision? Oh, it was such a Saturday night treat, wasn't it? Now you've got streaming sites like Netflix, Disney, Prime and more, but there was nothing like going to Extravision on a Saturday night, racing to the new release section and seeing if you could get the movie you want. The team, you could find it, they're all there in their VHS cases. And then handing over your card, hoping there was no fines on it, and deciding if you wanted that movie for one night, two nights, or a week long. You might even have got a wee packet of Opal Fruits and some Haagen-Dazs too to kick off a great Saturday night. What a time to be alive. The best. Do you have any fond Extravision memories? Honestly, it was like a staple. I remember it so clearly. I loved it. Nothing worse though than when you get home and the person before you hadn't rewound the VHS. If you're wondering what a VHS is, I now feel very old. Extravision memories. Do you have any?
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0: Bruno Mars, that is Marry You. And of course, playing that to congratulate Taylor Swift, who's definitely not listening to me right now. But congratulations, of course, she got married yesterday. And I was just thinking there, I wonder what she walked down the aisle to and what the first dance song was, who performed at the wedding, if anyone did. And I'm going to throw a little prediction out there, right? What if she walked down the aisle to this? Lover. Her own song. How iconic would that be? And another little prediction, I have a feeling that maybe she wrote Travis an original song just for the wedding, and maybe we will get to hear that eventually. But that's just a little prediction that I'm throwing out there. Let me know your thoughts on this. But I just cannot wait to see all the photos. A big weekend for the Swifties. All right, 22 minutes past 10. Hello to Leslie. Heading down to Dublin today to go and see Take That. What about a Take That song? Happy Take That Day to everyone who's heading down to Dublin. I have an absolute classic from those guys on the way to you straight after this.
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0: very good rock DJ. It's Robbie Williams. Best of luck for Jenny, her final dress fitting today before the big day next Friday. Wishing you all the best. Q Radio, it's Kushla with you. Coming up on 20 to 11, we're going to get a look at your latest entertainment news on the way. Before that, music coming up from Tame Impala, Jenny, and a bit of a throwback from Rihanna next.
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1: 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Q.

0: Pink. That is So What, 20 past 11. And it is time for this, our little fun Saturday game. It's called Just Say Yes. And if you've never played along before, it's pretty easy. All you have to do is try and identify the mystery celebrity that is saying the word.
1: Yeah.
0: Any idea who that could be? 07702-687-001 is the number if you would like to have a little guess. Pop your name on the message as well.
1: Yeah.
0: And as always, I do give you a little clue, by the way, to help you out, because it's tricky enough. 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Loads of correct answers coming in already. David and Doug, first in. Congratulations to you.
1: Yeah.
0: Any idea who that is? I've got a clue on the way. Maybe a song from this artist too. 07702-687-001. Who is this?
1: Yeah.
0: Don't forget to pop your name on the message.
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0: Ariana Grande. That is Hate That I Made You Love Me. Bringing us up to 12 o'clock. Sonia on the way next with your latest news and sport. 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

brand new Snow Patrol and Kylie. It's called These Alarms, brand new music on our weekend future hit, spinning that across every single show this weekend, so you can look forward to hearing that again. The track bringing us up to the All Request Lunch, brand new Olivia Rodrigo.

0: Lainey Wilson, Can't Sit Still. Playing that for David on the All Request Lunch. Time now to catch back up again with Jordan. She is out and about at Q Radio Super Saturday Roadshow, and it all kicks off today at the Junction in Antrim. Basically, throughout the summer holidays, we will be coming to a shopping centre near you for Q Radio Super Saturday. Jordan's going to be at the Junction today from 12 to 2 o'clock. Your chance to win loads of prizes. And I said this before, I will say it again. If you're a dog lover and you're in Antrim right now, you need to head over because the Bark It returns with lots of doggy related stalls. So let's see what Jordan's been up to. This is
1: QAO. Right now, I'm joined by Chris, who's the centre manager here at the Junction. Chris, thank you so much for having us back to the Bark It.
2: Thank you very much for coming. It's one of our favourite events, and hundreds of dogs here today. Everything you'd ever need for your dog. This is the right place to be.
1: It's absolutely fab. I'm in my element, honestly, barely getting any work done. But I wanted to ask you, what else is going on at the Junction over the summer? What other events have you got on?
2: So we love a good festival and events. We, on the 25th of July, we have an event called Soundbites, and we have some of the best bands, independent singer-songwriters, and loads of food and craft traders from across Northern Ireland. That's a really fun event, and it's free entry on Saturday the 25th of July.
1: Fantastic. Right, get down here. It is a lovely day for now. I'm sure it'll be the same on the 25th of July. We'll pray for sunshine, and it's going to be another great event. Chris, thank you so much.
2: Thank you very much for coming.
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3: 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And I mean the hits.
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0: Matthew and Ezra, who are truly superstars. That comes in from Chloe. And hello to Colleen working in Mahara today. On her birthday, asking for Celine Dion. Do you know what? That is my favourite Celine Dion song, so I might need to shuffle some things around here. Stick around, Sandy Tom on the way for Gemma, and Myla and Lucy wanting to hear the Florentinas. I have a song from them on the way to you next.
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0: these days, playing on Q. That's for Pauline and Chris on their way down to see them in Dublin. Ooh.
1: Q.
2: Noel Bradley.
0: Yes, it's Noel here with you today. Lots going on with people today. Hello to Dawn, who's 35 years married today. Congratulations, Dawn. She's going for a nice dinner later on at James Street South. Ooh. It's a very nice restaurant down in Belfast. She's asking for a bit of Aerosmith. See if I can get that on for you, Dawn. Congratulations. Hello as well to, who's that? I'm trying to see your name there. Frankie. Hello, Frankie. It's Frankie's birthday weekend. She's turning 49. Hopefully she doesn't mind me saying that. Nothing to be ashamed of there anyway. She's going to Costello in Carrickfergus for dinner soon. Oh, all these lovely dinners. She's asked for a song as well. I'll see what I can do, but happy birthday to you. Who else have we got? Michelle, Colm and Fiona are on their way to Killeavy Castle to celebrate Connell and Lucia's wedding. Well, I've been to Killeavy Castle. It's really lovely there. Beautiful venue. I hope you have a lovely day at that wedding. And of course, congratulations to the happy couple. But I told you earlier, I'm in a very good mood. And that's because I woke up this morning to some lovely news. I woke up to find out that I've been nominated for an award. Yes, an award. A Belfast Pride Award. So every year Belfast Pride has awards where they recognise different things that have happened throughout the year, different people, and I've been nominated in the Entertainer of the Year category. Yes, apparently somebody finds me entertaining. I don't know who, but thank you to whoever nominated me. It is decided by a public vote, and I'm up against some heavy hitters, some fabulous entertainers in Northern Ireland. So I don't think I have a very good chance, but it's lovely to be nominated. It's lovely to be recognised. So thank you to whoever put me forward for that. But hopefully your Saturday is going well. Let me know on the WhatsApp 07702-687-001. Let me know what you're getting up to. And on the way, I've got music from Tame Impala and Jenny and Travis after this.
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0: It's former All Saints members, Natalie and Nicole Appleton, otherwise known as Appleton, that's falling into you playing on Q. I hope your Saturday afternoon is going well. Hopefully you're doing something nice, something exciting or something fun. Maybe you're doing some housework. That's what I was doing earlier, some chores around the house. My house is a tip right now. Hopefully yours is looking a little bit better. And on the way, I've got more great tunes to keep you going for your Saturday afternoon, including a great collaboration between Calvin Harris and Jazzy and an oldie but a goodie from Chapel Roan after this.
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0: It's Bastille and Save My Soul. You're listening to Q Radio. The time's gone for 20 past three. Happy Saturday afternoon to you. It's time to get your thinking cap on because we're going to play my favourite game, Celebrity Who Am I? It's very simple if you haven't played before. The way it works, I'm going to give you a cryptic clue about a famous person. All you have to do is guess who my mystery celebrity is. And I always say every time we play it that I try really hard to make it hard. And people always still seem to get it correct. I don't know how, but I've really tried to make this cryptic. I wonder, can you guess this? I'm a female singer-songwriter who you might find swinging from the ceiling. Who am I? That's all you're getting. I'm a female singer-songwriter who you might find swinging from the ceiling. Who am I? If you think you know, send your guess to me with your name and location just for fun to the WhatsApp. The number is 077-02-687-001. And very soon I will reveal that mystery celebrity after music from Bon Jovi and Sabrina Carpenter.
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0: It's this weekend's feature hit. Snow Patrol and Kylie Minogue with These Alarms. Their voices work so well together, don't they? I think Gary was right. I can't imagine that song without Kylie on it. What a great track they've brought out. Well, Linda has your news and sport next. And after 4 o'clock, we'll be doing the 15-minute takeover, where you'll have the chance to take complete control of the music.
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0: It's Post Malone and Morgan Wallen with I Had Some Help playing on Q. Now, we are moments away from the 15-minute takeover. 15 whole minutes where you get to take control of the music. So now is the time to send your texts into me to the WhatsApp 07702-687-001. Tell me what song you want to hear and let me know what you're up to. The 15-minute takeover starts in just a second.
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0: Yes, it's the 15-minute takeover. 15 whole minutes where you get to take control of the airwaves. So get your request into me right now on the WhatsApp. The number is 07702-687-001. And we're going to kick things off with a song that's been requested by a few people, by Jaden and by Bubba, who's asked for it for his wife, who's working hard. This is Bits and Pieces.

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0: Little Mix and Love Me Like You playing on Cue. Now, a few minutes ago, I gave a shout out to Bernie, Paddy and Patrick, and they said they were listening in Falkirk. And after I did the shout out, they sent another message there. It was a typo. They said they're in Falaraki, which is very different to Falkirk. I had to look it up. Falaraki is in Rhodes in Greece. Very different to Falkirk. But listen, wherever you're listening, you're welcome here. And I'm glad to have you. We are moments away from pushing the button, getting ourselves ready for Gareth Woods and Dance Anthems.
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11: From the Sky News Centre at 7. Prince Harry won't be coming to London this week with his wife and children. It's understood Meghan, Archie and Lilibet will not be joining him because of safety fears flagged by Harry's security team. There were reports last weekend that a request for family protection had been denied. Former royal correspondent Jenny Bond is surprised by the reluctance to offer security to the King's youngest son.
12: I don't understand why we can't offer that kind of protection to the son of the King and to the grandchildren of the King, a man who fought for his country and by his own reckoning killed 25 Taliban fighters.
11: Parents are being told to think carefully about who can view images of their children online after warnings they could be exploited using artificial intelligence. It follows the recent case at a British school where blackmailers altered publicly available photos using AI. A 36-year-old man's been charged in connection with the rape of a teenage girl in Glasgow. Detectives say the 16-year-old was attacked last Friday evening as she walked in Springburn Park. The NHS is starting a TikTok channel to try to combat misinformation online. A top doctor's warning that the problem is becoming a real threat to public health. In sport, Arthur Ferry, Britain's last player standing in the singles at Wimbledon, has been battling in the third round live to Katsuave on centre court.
13: And Arthur Ferry's kept British hopes alive after coming through a five-set thriller. It took a deciding set tiebreak for him to claim victory against Belgium's Zizou Bergs. Early

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2: Reinforcements. Army definition. Extra troops or supplies deployed to strengthen an existing force. Football definition. Bringing three world-class players off the bench at 60 minutes. You're already speaking our language. You belong here. Search Army Jobs.
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0: Your soundtrack to your Saturday night. I'm Olga Kay, playing all the dance anthems you love. And if you're getting ready to go out, I've got a tune from Benny Benassi you will love in Red 5 next on Q Radio.
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